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Now you know, baby. 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You belong. 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Put a spell on it.

0: all aboard. 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We're headed for Big Cactus Country. And at the controls, your host of hosts, Johnny Dapierre.
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0: wait to hear my next record. Maybe the critics won't like it, but I kind of think maybe you cats will.
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0: 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Come along, folks. We're headed for Big Cactus Country. And at the controls, your host of hosts, Johnny Dapier.
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Now just pour yourself a breakfast.